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4: As America celebrates 250 years, a punishing and potentially record-setting heat wave is crashing the party.
5: Dangerous heat and humidity levels are expected throughout the week.
4: From the Midwest to the East Coast, cities could experience temperatures in the upper 90s to low 100s, with humidity pushing feels-like temps above 110 degrees in some spots.
6: Plan ahead, take breaks, and hydrate. Bring water and drink it throughout the day. Do not wait until you feel thirsty.
4: Several cities, including Philadelphia, have reduced the hours for pre-parties and shortened parades. And in Boston, officials adjusting plans for their Boston Pops fireworks spectacular, delaying when gates open for the public from 12 p.m. to 4 p.m.
7: This adjusted opening time will not affect the concert's 7 p.m. start or the evening's fireworks, but it will reduce the amount of time people are exposed to the dangerous heat.
4: And in D.C., from the Great American State Fair to concerts and fireworks, local and federal authorities working hand in hand to handle the heat and any other threats.
8: This weekend, hundreds of federal agents and officers, including Secret Service specialized tactical units, counter-drone teams, National Guard members, and a variety of additional unseen resources will be used to disrupt any bad actor.
9: This coordination is critical, and together, we're taking every necessary step to ensure that the celebrations are both enjoyable and safe for everyone.
4: In Washington, I'm Michael Yoshida.
3: Pelaku jasa titip atau jastip ikut meraup cuan di acara Jakarta X Beauty. Dalam sehari mereka bisa mendapatkan lebih dari 1 juta rupiah. Informasinya kami hadirkan usai jeda.